0: 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Billy Joel, Chicago, Elton John, Fleetwood Mac, Rod Stewart, Marvin Gaye, The Doobie Brothers, The Eagles, and many more. The Beatles, Rolling Stones, Van Morrison, The Guess Who, Creedence Clearwater Revival. 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

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Is this

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